Look at him go. Chase Matthew gaining one and clocking in at number 30 with Holding It Down. And Fitz playing all the hits on the Country Top 40. Up now with the song written by Luke Laird, Shane McAnally, and Josh Osborne, was Straight from the Heart. Here's Alexandra Kay, TikTok's finest, at number 29.

Such a unique voice. Alexandra Kay checking in. Number 29 this week was Straight from the Heart. And now I'm going to hand it over to a guy who spent the last couple of years rewriting the country music record books from the small town of Sneedville, Tennessee. And I bet you know who I'm talking about right now. To selling out stadiums around the world, Morgan Wallen's run has been nothing short of incredible. And number 28, here's Morgan Wallen with Ben

0: been by now from Morgan Wallen, easing back four spots to number 28 on the countdown with Fitz playing all the hits. And right now, we're going to honor the ones who make this whole thing possible. Because I'm going to tell you right now, my dad used to say this to me. He'd say, son, look at those windows. Look out. The freedom that you're experiencing right now was fought and earned by the proud men and women who serve and who have served this nation. 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
1: This is Green Beret Bob. Fitz is my son. I proudly served my country from 66 through 72 with the Army Special Forces. We live in a land of the free because of our brave men and women, past and present. This is our troop salute.
0: This weekend, we salute Vietnam veteran specialist, 4th Class Raymond Stephen Williams. On New Year's Eve in 1968, Raymond was wounded while serving in Vietnam. And like so many from his generation, he came home, he built a life, he raised a family, and quietly carried a story for decades. And then, this summer, 57 years later, surrounded by his family, including his young grandson, Raymond finally received the Purple Heart he earned all those years ago. And it's never too late to recognize true courage. Raymond, I just want to say to you, every veteran listening today, thank you for your sacrifice, your service, and your commitment to something bigger than yourself. God bless our troops, our veterans, and the greatest country in the world. We live in the land of the free because of the brave.

0: like in the year 2003, although it is just as powerful and relevant today. The Big Dog Daddy, Toby Keith, right there with this week's Troop Salute Song of the Week, American Soldier. And this week, that one went out to Vietnam Veteran Specialist, 4th Class, Raymond Stephen Williams. 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Coming up on the Country Top 40 with Fitz, don't go anywhere. You think a guy like Blake Shelton could snap his fingers and get just about anything he wants, but turns out there's one thing that completely stumps him every single time he's in Los Angeles. Blake stopped by the CT40 studios a couple of weeks ago, and when he told me what it was, I couldn't stop laughing. You're going to hear it straight from Blake himself. Coming up.
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17: Tonight will be mostly clear and calm with a low of 60 degrees, winds out of the southwest around 5 miles per hour, and our Sunday will see increasing clouds in the morning, then we'll see chances of showers and thunderstorms in the afternoon and evening, our high reaching 81, then Monday will be mostly sunny and quiet with a high of 82. With your storm track forecast, I'm meteorologist Tanner Blomke.
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20: 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Yeah.
0: That's right. What's up, Russell? Playing you the hits from all over the world, from Honolulu, Hawaii, to Hartford, Connecticut, to London, England. Thank you so much for checking out the hits. We're back with the Country Top 40. Russell Dickerson right now doing his Russell Mania. It's called Worth Your While, number 26.

0: Russell Dickerson checking in at number 27 this week with Worth Your While. You know, I think that we all assume that once you become a superstar, life gets a whole lot easier, right? Blake Shelton has sold millions of records, starred on one of the biggest shows on television, and pretty much has the keys to the kingdom. But believe it or not, every time he is in Los Angeles, the city of angels, there's one simple thing that he still can't seem to find.
1: I learned quickly going to L.A. that nobody's going to have a chicken fried steak for me around there.
0: Blake Shelton is not in L.A. right now. No, he's sitting in Tishomingo, Oklahoma, listening to the Country Top 40 Countdown as I speak. He's got number 26 with Let Him In Anyway. Ain't it?

Blake Shelton picking up another spot this week. Let him in anyway. Climbing to number 26. And you got Fitz playing all the hits. And can you believe it? We've got just one more weekend before alarm clocks replace pool days. Before backpacks replace beach towels. And before parents everywhere suddenly become full-time homework supervisors and part-time Uber drivers. So if you've been waiting to fire up the grill, hit up the lake, or just soak up a little more summertime, this is your sign. Make it count. The clock is ticking. Speaking of making things count, here's one of country music's brightest young stars. Hudson Westbrook actually co-wrote this one with Bo Bailey and Lucas Scott, and it is quickly becoming a fan favorite. Number 25, here's Painted You Pretty.

0: mouth right now, and it's just spreading worldwide. Hudson Westbrook checking in number 25 again this weekend with Painted You Pretty.
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0: Bella Langley, Lovin' Life Again, moving up 5 places on the countdown. And you know what that means? She is the recipient of the Leap of the Week Award. She's going to get that big blue ribbon. So you know how this works. Wherever you are right now, at home, at work, in the car, listening on your radio station app, I need you to help me out in just a second. Let me grab my air horns. I need a brand new air horn, by the way. This one's almost out. And let's all get together and give Ella the big O.
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0: Your Leap of the Week is brought to you by my friends at T-Mobile. As we get back to the countdown right now, and before he was climbing the charts as an artist, Graylin James was busy writing hit songs for some of country music's biggest names. But all along, he had one goal. He wanted to sing his stories. That's right, he wanted the world to hear his voice, not just write them for somebody else. And you know what? That dream has officially come true. This is a brilliant song at number 23. Here's Graylin James with Water. At a wedding.
3: Well, I didn't want to show up, but our families go way back. So when you said your vows, that's exactly where I sat. Thank God for open bars, cause watching all this ain't easy. And in the middle of y'all.

0: Graylin James hangs on to number 23 for another week with Water at a Wedding. And you got Fitz playing all the hits on the Country Top 40. As we head into the number 22 position, you know, Dustin Lynch has answered to a lot of names over the years as a kid. His dad called him Duper. That's right. Hey, get on over here, Duper. And then after the Sandlot movie came out, his buddies started calling him Smalls. But these days, though, country fans have shortened it to two letters everybody recognizes, DL. No, not driver's license. I'm talking about Dustin Lynch. Here he is now with Easy to Love.
1: Number 22.

0: Dustin Lynch extending his stay at number 22 for another week with Easy to Love. All right, y'all. You got Fitz playing the hits on the Country Top 40 Countdown. And one of my favorite stops every single weekend is coming up. We call it the CT40 Vault, where some of country music's greatest songs come with stories that are every bit as incredible as the hits themselves. So wait till you hear how one legendary number one was born on the back of an ordinary receipt. That's true, and it's coming up next. The Summer of Hits on the Country Top 40 with Fitz is brought to you by T-Mobile.
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5: What's up, y'all? This is Jelly Roll, and we're on a trip through all the biggest hits in country this weekend on the Country Top 40 with Fitz.
6: There you go. That's the Reverend Roll right there, ladies and gentlemen. Continue to climb up the countdown. We're almost there to the halfway line. Stopping now at number 21 with the Jelly Roll and Hands Up.

0: Jelly Roll hanging in there at number 21 for another week with Hands Up. And my name is Fitz. Of course, born to play the hits. And just like that, come on, let's go ahead and stretch our legs a little bit, put on our walking shoes, get our steps in, because we're about to take our weekly field trip to the CT40 Vault. And this weekend, your ticket to the vault is covered by my friends at O'Reilly Auto Parts. So follow me this way. You know, country music has long been known as an art form that is all about telling stories. So let me go ahead and walk up to the eye retina scanner. I'm the only person with access into this vault. Here we go.
1: Hello, Fitz. Please step in front of the retina eye scanner.
0: You see, this computer and I have something very special going on. Something very special. Exclusive, even.
1: I love it when we stare into each other's optical sensors. Access granted.
0: And we're going to roll back the clock to the year that David Bowie headlined the first Glastonbury Festival. The 26th Amendment that lowered the voting age from 21 years old to 18 was signed into law by President Richard Nixon. And it was the year that a song scribbled on the back of Porter Wagoner's dry cleaning receipt hit number one on country radio.
2: My

thankful for the little things. That was Dolly Parton from 1971 with a song she wrote called Coat of Many Colors. And we're going to be taking this thing all the way up to two decades to a song that was originally cut by Tanya Tucker. Her version of this one ended up getting shelved, allowing Garth Brooks to record it and turn it into one of the biggest hits of his career. And I know you remember this one.

Garth Brooks with his 1991 release, The Thunder Rolls. And from 1991, we're going to continue our march ahead another 13 years. Watch your step right over here. Let's make a right into this aisle, into the 21st century, and straight to a song that'll rock you to sleep and make you want to cry all at the same time. Do you remember this one from Alison Krauss and Brad Paisley with Whiskey Lullaby? She put

0: Brad Paisley and Alison Krauss may have only reached number 3 on the country top 40 countdown with that one, but Whiskey Lullaby still took home CMA Song of the Year, Musical Event of the Year, Musical Video of the Year, and an ACM Vocal Event of the Year award. Not too shabby, cementing it as one of the most acclaimed story songs of the 21st century. And I can't believe it, you guys. Our time in the vault is up. I know it feels so nice and air-conditioned in here, but I'm going to be here same time, same place next weekend with you. 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And follow me this way. Yes, this way. We're walking. Watch your step over this famous threshold right here. And can you give me a hand? We're going to push this hegemonic. Hope I said that right. Hegemonic size door. Just slam shut behind us.
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0: Name is Fitz. I got some good news for you. We just knocked out the first 20 songs on this week's Country Top 40. And if you're just now joining us, where you been? I'm just teasing. Don't worry about it. You haven't missed the biggest ones yet. Because the top 20, oh yeah, this is where things really start heating up. Huge hits, big stories, maybe even a surprise or two. So let's crank it up and knock them down, y'all.
1: Number 20.
0: We got Mr. John Pardy, P-A-R-D, with an I at the range.

0: John Party holding it down with number 20 with Boots Off and Fitz playing all the hits. But listen, don't get too comfortable right now because coming up next, it's time to lace them up and hit the trail. You got one powerhouse collaboration right now. Listen to this lineup. Hardy, Morgan Wallen, Eric Church, and Tim McGraw, number 19 with MacArthur.
1: My name's John MacArthur and I work this dirt.

heavyweights and one big old song. Hardy, Morgan Wallen, Eric Church, and Tim McGraw sliding back three spots this weekend to number 19 with MacArthur. And I still love hearing four completely different voices coming together, you know what I mean, on one record like that, because it doesn't happen every day. Now, let's take the jet plane, the CT-40 G4, to Jacksonville, Alabama. Riley Green has been checking off career goals left and right lately, and yep, you could officially add actor to the resume. He's bringing that same laid-back cool to the countdown this weekend at number 18 with Think.

Mr. Duckman, Riley Green keeps heading in the right direction. Think as you drunk. Co-written by Riley, along with Jesse Alexander, Eric Dillon, and Wyatt McCubbin, climbing one spot this week to number 18. And I just love it when country music, you know, throws together artists you'd never expect. I mean, take one blues guitar legend from Bridgeport, Connecticut, pair him with a small-town Louisiana girl who's become one of the country's biggest stars, and somehow it just works. Lainey Wilson and John Mayer. Can you believe it? John Mayer on country radio, teaming up for this week's number 17 song, Phone. Keys. Wallet.

0: everything I check and I say it out loud before I leave my house. Do I have my phone, my keys, and my wallet? From Lainey Wilson and John Mayer right there making their way up one to number 17. Coming up on the countdown, we're getting ready for the good stuff because good feels good. And I'll tell you, you never know when an ordinary day can change someone's life forever. A simple stop at the post office suddenly became a terrifying emergency for a little 8-month-old baby until an everyday hero stepped in. And wait until you hear what happened. That's coming up next with the good stuff. Country Top
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7: Tonight will be mostly clear and calm with a low of 60 degrees, winds out of the southwest around 5 miles per hour, and our Sunday will see increasing clouds in the morning, then we'll see chances of showers and thunderstorms in the afternoon and evening, our high reaching 81, then Monday will be mostly sunny and quiet with a high of 82. With your storm track forecast, I'm meteorologist Tanner Blonke.
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9: 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What's up, y'all? And welcome back to the one place where it only gets hotter the higher we climb. That's right. Welcome to the Country Top 40 with Fitz, playing all the hits. And I love spending time with you. Our march to the biggest song in the world continues right now with Dan and Shay. Number 16 was Say So. I got-

Every time we get together, all we do is crack up and laugh. Sometimes it's hard to interview Dan and Shay because we're always having such a great time. Say So from Dan and Shay, up one to number 16. And recently I got to talking to Zach John King a couple of weeks ago. And you know what? He is he's a big overalls guy. You know what I mean? I got to tell you, I'm thinking about becoming an overalls guy myself. It just seems easier. So I wanted to find out his brand of choice. And he says, Carhartt all the way, baby. Zach John King and his overalls taking over this weekend, number 15, with Get to Drinkin'.

0: get to drinking from ZJK. Zach John King doing another stay at number 15 for the weekend. And right now, one of my favorite segments on the Country Top 40. When I became host, I wanted to do a segment called The Good Stuff because, you know, the world is, it's crazy right now. Wildfires in the West, crazy weather, flooding, tornadoes, right? The war going on. So I just want you to know that good feels good. And this weekend, it's all brought to you by my friends at T-Mobile. Now that's the good stuff.
1: That's the good stuff.
0: And this weekend, the good stuff takes us to the state of Arizona, where an ordinary trip to the post office suddenly turned into a fight for a little baby's life. An 8-month-old little girl suddenly stopped breathing while she was with her family, and panic set in instantly. And that's when postal employee Mary Schwartz sprang into action. Before joining the Postal Service, Mary spent 13 years as a nurse. And she checked the baby for a pulse. She found none and immediately began CPR. And a nearby police officer rushed the baby to a local medical clinic while Mary continued CPR the entire drive. And doctors later discovered that the little girl had a hole in her heart that required surgery. And thankfully, the surgery was successful and she is now recovering. But just think about that for a second. One person, one skill she learned years ago, and one decision to act instead of freeze. And because of Mary, this little girl gets more birthdays, more first words, more first steps, and a lifetime of memories just still waiting to be made. I'm telling you, heroes don't always wear capes. Sometimes they wear a postal uniform. This sweet little girl's life was saved by an amazing woman. And that is the good stuff. Every-

Chesney with the 2006 release from his album The Road and the Radio, your good stuff song of the week, all brought to you by my friends at T-Mobile. Now that's the good stuff. As the songs get bigger, the numbers get smaller. We're getting close to the top 10 right now. Already at number 14 was Zach Top in South of

0: South of Sanity from Zach Top, calling number 14 home again this weekend. Well, Lauren Elena may be entering a brand new season of life, but don't expect her to leave her Georgia roots behind. Nope. She says her latest album was carefully sequenced to tell her story in three acts, basically three amazing chapters from her childhood to her wilder years of, you know, dating the wrong guys, all the way to where she is today, just being a wonderful mother.
1: So is obviously right. We're getting mature, sophisticated. You know, this is very sophisticated, Lauren, on this album. Or are we still going to find a little Georgia Peach ready to cause some trouble?
2: Listen here now, honey.
1: You know what I mean?
2: I will never stray too far from Rouseville, Georgia. All right. So don't you worry.
1: Don't you worry about this album.
2: Honestly, this album, I'm really proud of it because sequencing, the way I ordered them was very intentional because I broke them up into three stages of my life. And so stage one is about where I came from and my parents' marriage. And then stage two was, you know, my Midtown Red Door phase where I was dating the wrong people that did not end up being my husband. A couple of ex-boyfriends made it into the stage two phase.
1: All my exes.
2: Yeah, all my exes, exact. All my exes. Stage two is all my exes.
0: It's a reminder that the best country albums don't just share songs, they tell a story. And for Lauren Elena, that story includes family, heartbreak, and growth. And yes, a couple of ex-boyfriends and exes along the way. Here's Lauren Elena right now with Chase Matthew and All My Exes, number 13. Another

Wayne and Chase Matthew clocking in at number 13 for the second week running right there with All My Exes. And now we're headed through the country music alphabet from Lauren to Luke. Luke Bryan is up with Country and She Knows It, number 12.

Brand takes over with the number 12 song again this week with Country, and she knows it. Coming up on the Country Top 40 with Fitz, it's your CT40 fan favorite segment, Music with Memories. And it's about a country song, an old front porch, and a love story that still lives on every time the music plays. You might want to keep the tissues handy. Your Music with Memories is after this.

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George Burge and Luke Bryan backing up one to number 11 for the week. And I wanted to say this weekend, I want to know, what is one song that you'll never hear without instantly being taken back to a special memory? Tell me the song. Tell me the story. Around here, the memories are just as important as the music. You can go to our Country Top 40 with Fitz Facebook page. Send me a message. At the very top, make sure it says Music with Memories. All brought to you by my friends over at T-Mobile. Thank you, T-Mobile, for being part of the Fitz fam. And this week's Music with Memories comes to us from South Carolina and CT40 listener Tommy Rice. What's up, Fitz? Every time I hear Alan Jackson's Remember When, I have to pull my truck over for just a minute. It reminds me of my wife and our old front porch. We would just sit out there every evening after work with a couple of sweet teas, watching the sun go down and talking about everything and just talking about nothing. She passed away 4 years ago from breast cancer, but every time that song comes on for a few minutes, I'm right back on that porch with her. You know, that's the magic of country music. A song isn't just 3 or 4 minutes long. Sometimes it's a doorway back to the people we miss most and the moments that we'd give anything to relive. And by the way, Fitz, Music with Memories is my favorite segment on the countdown. I love hearing your listeners' special memories every weekend, so thank them for me. Tommy Tomlinson, Beaufort, South Carolina.

0: From the year 2003, can you believe it? 23 years ago, and it still sounds great on the radio. Alan Jackson, Remember When, your Music with Memory song of the week. And Tommy, thanks again for sending me that special message. I appreciate it. And what about you? Do you have a special song in your heart with that special memory attached to it? Send me a message right now. Go to our Country Top 40 with Fitz Facebook page. And at the very top, make sure it says Music with Memories. It's my favorite part of the week, reading all of your messages and all the amazing things that you share with me. So I thank you for that. 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
0: Country Top 40. From deep in the heart of Texas, welcome back to the Country Top 40 with Fitz. And I was born to play the hits. And this is it, the final hour. The part of the countdown where every song feels a little bit bigger, every move matters, and every artist is chasing the same thing, that number one spot, that number one ring with the bling. And we've made it through 30 of the biggest songs in country music, and now we are down to the 10 everybody's talking about. So crank it up, settle in, and if you know what's coming, say it with me. It's top 10 time.
2: Hey, man, this is Lucas Teller from Jacksonville, Florida. And I tell you, my favorite guy right now, my favorite country artist right now is John Morgan. Dude is so good, and his new song is like next level. So I want to hear Kid Myself on the Country Top 40. All right, man, you know what to do.
3: Number 10.
0: What's up, Lucas, in Jacksonville, Florida? Thank you so much for that voice memo. I appreciate you taking the time. Always love hearing from you as we break into the top 10 right now. For the second time in his career, here's John Morgan with Kid Myself. Wee wee.

Kid Myself from John Morgan with some songwriting help from Tyler Hubbard and Jordan Schmidt, moving up one to number 10. And you got Fitz playing all the hits. And I just received a message on TikTok, a little quick listener DM from Jordan in Salt Lake City, Utah. Hello, Jordan. She says, Fitz, what is one thing that you wish every parent knew? Jordan, you know what? I would say this. Your kids don't need a perfect parent. They need a present one. They're not going to remember if the house was spotless. They'll remember movie nights, right? Pancakes on Saturday mornings, bedtime prayers, road trips, you know, laughing until somebody snorted. Might be a trip to the beach or the lake. You know, as we know, Kenny Chesney loves. Here's Kenny right now on the countdown at number 9 with Carrie.

Chesney eases back one spot this week to number 9 with Carry On. And if you don't mind, I want to send out a big congratulations to the bride and groom. Just a couple of weeks ago, Taylor Swift and Travis Kelce officially tied the knot. And nope, my invitation must have gotten lost in the mail. I'm telling you, my invitation got lost. It did. I still haven't gotten it yet, but I was definitely cheering them from afar, from the state of Texas, as they were all in Madison Square Garden having a fairy tale wedding. As we get back to the hits, checking in at number 8 from Toy Story 5, Taylor Swift with I Knew It, I Knew You.

I knew it. I knew you from Taylor Swift. And at number 8 after Falling Back 1. Country Top 40. My name is Fitz, and I was born to play the hits on the Country Top 40 Countdown, and we're officially inside the top 10, where every song still has a shot at finishing at number 1. Coming up, I'm going to introduce you to one of country music's biggest stars who says he used to be a total introvert until social media. And you, the fans, changed everything. So don't move. We've got more of the biggest songs in the world just ahead on our Run

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15: Tonight will be mostly clear and calm with a low of 60 degrees, winds out of the southwest around 5 miles per hour, and our Sunday will see increasing clouds in the morning, then we'll see chances of showers and thunderstorms in the afternoon and evening, our high reaching 81, then Monday will be mostly sunny and quiet with a high of 82. With your storm track forecast, I'm meteorologist Tanner Blonke.
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0: Welcome back to the Country Top 40 with Fitz. And Stella Lefty is one of those artists who seemed to explode overnight. Boston caught fire online, racked up millions of streams, and turned her into one of country music's hottest new names. Here she is now at lucky number 7, Stella Lefty with Boston.
1: On a

Just love the name, love the brand. Stella Lefty, headed into the right direction. I wonder if she's right-handed, though. Or is she a southpaw? I got to find that out. Anyway, she's jumping up two spots this week to number 7 with Boston. You know, not every superstar loves being the center of attention. And Kane Brown has admitted he was always more of an introvert. But he says that's really changed over the years, thanks in large part to social media. His fans have gotten to know the real Kane. And somewhere along the way, they started feeling more like family. And that connection keeps paying off at number 6 this weekend. Here's Kane Brown with Woman.

0: Mr. Kane Brown, ladies and gentlemen, making his mark at number 6 for the second week with Woman. Counting them down from number 40 to number 1, landing at the top 5. Can you believe it? With Jason Aldean and Don't Tell on Me.
1: Number 5.

0: Jason Aldean slipping back one spot this week, landing at number 5 with Don't Tell On Me. And you got Fitz playing the hits. And, you know, every artist has influences, but not everybody's willing to admit where they borrowed a little inspiration. Bailey Zimmerman is, though. I mean, he will tell you anything. He says his sound is a mix of everything from Nickelback.
1: Look at this photograph.
0: Hinder.
1: It's really good to hear your voice. Say my name, it sounds so sweet.
0: To one of today's biggest country stars, Morgan Wallen.
2: Chasing you like a shot of whiskey.
0: It's proof that great artists don't just copy their influences, they build on them. Bailey Zimmerman right now in the country top 40 with Fitz, number 4, singing about that Chevy.

Bailey Zimmerman with Chevy Silverado clocking in at number four after bumping up one. And one thing I love about Luke Combs, before country music found him, he was working as a bouncer while playing tiny bars at night, just singing over there in the corner, getting tips. And it's safe to say that career change worked out pretty well. Here's Luke Combs, number three, with Be By You.

firm grip on the number three spot this week with Be By You. And just like that, y'all, we've arrived at the runner-up at number two. It is one of the biggest collaborations of the year. Ella Langley and Morgan Wallen together with I Can't Love You Anymore.

0: of the biggest powerhouses in country music right now together on the Country Top 40 with Fitz, with I Can't Love You Anymore from Ella Langley and Morgan Wallen at number 2. It's time to tell your friends, coworkers, and loved ones that Fitz plays the hits on the Country Top 40. And all right, y'all, this is it. After counting down the biggest songs in country music all weekend long, we are down to one. One song, one artist, one number one record. Who's about to claim the biggest song in country music this weekend? Don't go anywhere because we're about to find out together. 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
18: Welcome back to the hits on the Country Top 40 with Fitz. And folks, we have made it. We've made it to the top. Almost, because I just can't play the biggest song in the world without a proper warm-up. All right, so let's stand up a little bit and get our body moving, get some circulation going. Your warm-up to number one is brought to you by Sleep Number. Right now, get early access to Sleep Number's biggest sale of the year. Here we are, the second weekend of August. I can't believe it. Backpacks are showing up in stores. Parents are wondering where the summer went. Kids are trying to squeeze in every last trip to the pool before those school alarm clocks start ringing again. But before summer slips away, we've still got one more weekend together. And that's what I love about country music. Years from now, you're going to hear a song and it'll take you right back to this summer. That's the power of a great song. It becomes part of your story. And before I reveal the biggest country song in the world, let's hear one that reminds us life's best moments aren't about having a crowd around you. They're about having that one person who makes every moment better. From Old Dominion, here's One Man Band, your warm-up to number one. 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

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And this is it, the moment we've all been waiting for. This is why I count backwards every weekend from number 40 to number one. And, you know, I was thinking about this. The biggest songs don't belong to one town, one state, or even one person. They belong to anybody who's ever felt them. And I think that's why Morgan Wallen connects with so many people. He doesn't chase perfection. He chases honesty. And honest songs, they always have a way of finding us exactly when we need them. And that's why week after week, fans keep bringing them right back here. Holding down the biggest song in country music once again. Here's Morgan Wallen with Don't We, number one in country music.

Morgan Wallen in the second week at number one with Don't We? And I hope Morgan and co-writers Rocky Block, John Byron, Ashley Gorley, Blake Pendergrass, and Charlie Handsome are still partying hard out there in Nashville this weekend, listening to the Country Top 40 Countdown with another week on the biggest countdown in country music at number one. Way to go, y'all. Way to go. And

0: 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And a big shout out to the CT40 staff, including Cody Culberson, the Notorious DEP, Deborah Evans Price, Nick Allen, Drew Brownfield, and Scott Mahalik. And the Country Top 40 comes to you each week from the good folks at North Star Audio, and we do it all. From the original OG CT40 studios deep in the heart of Texas, my name is Fitz. We're going to find out if Morgan Wallen is going to be swinging for a triple next week at number one with Don't We. Can he do it? Could he go all the way? And I want to thank you again for just hanging out with me and continuing this tradition. I appreciate you. Have a great week. We're going to get through it together. Remember to think big, because you're thinking anyway. And who's better than you?
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6: Tonight will be mostly clear and calm with a low of 60 degrees, winds out of the southwest around 5 miles per hour, and our Sunday will see increasing clouds in the morning, then we'll see chances of showers and thunderstorms in the afternoon and evening, our high reaching 81, then Monday will be mostly sunny and quiet with a high of 82. With your storm track forecast, I'm meteorologist Tanner Blonkey.
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8: Tonight will be mostly clear and calm with a low of 60 degrees, winds out of the southwest around 5 miles per hour, and our Sunday will see increasing clouds in the morning, then we'll see chances of showers and thunderstorms in the afternoon and evening, our high reaching 81, then Monday will be mostly sunny and quiet with a high of 82. With your storm track forecast, I'm meteorologist Tanner Blonke.
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11: Tonight will be mostly clear and calm with a low of 60 degrees, winds out of the southwest around 5 miles per hour, and our Sunday will see increasing clouds in the morning, then we'll see chances of showers and thunderstorms in the afternoon and evening, our high reaching 81, then Monday will be mostly sunny and quiet with a high of 82. With your storm track forecast, I'm meteorologist Tanner Blonkey.
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1: Andrew from Plover on the line. 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
9: Tonight will be mostly clear and calm with a low of 60 degrees, winds out of the southwest around 5 miles per hour, and our Sunday will see increasing clouds in the morning, then we'll see chances of showers and thunderstorms in the afternoon and evening, our high reaching 81, then Monday will be mostly sunny and quiet with a high of 82. With your storm track forecast, I'm meteorologist Tanner Blonke.
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9: Tonight will be mostly clear and calm with a low of 60 degrees, winds out of the southwest around 5 miles per hour, and our Sunday will see increasing clouds in the morning, then we'll see chances of showers and thunderstorms in the afternoon and evening, our high reaching 81, then Monday will be mostly sunny and quiet with a high of 82. With your storm track forecast, I'm meteorologist Tanner Blonkey.
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1: He's a ranch hand in a pinch, man. 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
6: Tonight will be mostly clear and calm with a low of 60 degrees, winds out of the southwest around 5 miles per hour, and our Sunday will see increasing clouds in the morning, then we'll see chances of showers and thunderstorms in the afternoon and evening, our high reaching 81, then Monday will be mostly sunny and quiet with a high of 82. With your storm track forecast, I'm meteorologist Tanner Blonkey.
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11: Tonight will be mostly clear and calm with a low of 60 degrees, winds out of the southwest around 5 miles per hour, and our Sunday will see increasing clouds in the morning, then we'll see chances of showers and thunderstorms in the afternoon and evening, our high reaching 81, then Monday will be mostly sunny and quiet with a high of 82. With your storm track forecast, I'm meteorologist Tanner Blonke.
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5: 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I'm Chris Conley. The Corey Ruiz Autonomous Zone, set up in the wake of a police shooting in Madison 2 weeks ago, was dismantled earlier this week. You'll hear from Madison Mayor Sasha Rhodes Conway and their police chief John Patterson when we come back on Wisconsin Weekend.
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5: 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Last weekend, Madison Mayor Sasha Rhodes Conway said those who have set up an encampment at the site where Corey Ruiz was shot by police should disband. On Tuesday morning, Madison police, University police, city employees, and members of the state patrol moved in. She says she understands that there is anger surrounding this case.
32: But as mayor of Madison, I will not condone or accept that the solution is to further divide our community by causing harm to your neighbors and local businesses, harassing bystanders, or setting fires in city streets.
5: Demonstrators scuffled with police and chanted, "We will be back." Police Chief John Patterson says his officers showed restraint.
33: Things were thrown at the officers. It felt as though they were trying to, frankly, pick a fight. I think our officers did an exceptional job not escalating at that moment. Three significant fires were set. Three large dumpsters were set on fire.
5: Police arrested 17 people, and officers did use pepper spray. The police chief says he understands that community trust in the police department is fragile.
33: I feel like our trust is very fragile right now. We have a tremendous amount of work to do. I said this last year when I applied for this job. I think this is an incredible police department. I think it's filled with incredible people, but we're not perfect. You know, we have work we need to do.
5: Candidate for governor Francesca Hong says, and the shooting took place in her district in Madison, that there needs to be police transparency as to how the encampment was disassembled. More of Wisconsin Weekend when we come right back.
34: I didn't ask to be thrown in the streets with nowhere to go. I didn't think I'd survive. But I did ask for help, and Covenant House was there for me.
35: 1 in 10 young adults will experience a form of homelessness this year. 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
36: Covenant House helped me break the cycle of homelessness in my family.
0: They gave me the love that I needed.
35: Over 2,000 young people will sleep safely in a Covenant House bed tonight. 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
5: Our This Day stories are heard on WTAQ Green Bay, Wisconsin, and Kello Radio, Sioux Falls, South Dakota. Frank was a corporate lawyer for the firm of Van Leer & Black in New York City. Frank's family was already away on vacation at Campobello Island off the coast of Canada. Frank stayed behind for a few weeks because of work. One of the law firm's partners owned a yacht. It would take Frank to the island. But something happened near the end of the trip. Frank fell overboard into the chilling cold waters of the Bay of Fundy. He was quickly rescued and brought ashore. But that night, he was still suffering from chills. He skipped dinner and went to bed early. Later that evening, he could no longer walk. Franklin Roosevelt, was diagnosed with polio on this day, August 9th, 1921. Wheelchair-bound for the rest of his life, he would still become governor of New York and then president of the United States. And on this day, don't let disabilities limit your achievements. I'm Chris Conley. You're listening to Wisconsin Weekend. I'm Chris Conley. Renovation work will be done at the downtown Stevens Point Portage County Library, and road work on Division Street may impact the move-in plans for UW Stevens Point students later this month. Those are topics that WSAU's news director Mike Leishner talked about with Stevens Point's mayor Mike Wiesa.
6: In Portage County, I don't know how it is up in Marathon County, but in Portage County, the Portage County Library has branches, the biggest one, of course, being Stevens Point, but they don't own their buildings. So the city of Stevens Point actually owns the building that the library is in, housed exclusively for the Portage County Library. Well, it's an older building. When they vacated the Charles White Memorial Library, which was decades ago, they moved downtown in that area. And being an older building, it requires maintenance. There are things that happen over time and, you know, rust, deterioration. We are in the process right now of doing some other preventative maintenance and repairs to the library building. So we just approved a request for proposals to do some structural repairs to the library. But more importantly, the Downtown Business Improvement District, there's a walkway tunnel. It's not really a tunnel. It's an enclosed or covered walkway from Main Street to the backside of the library. Mm-hmm. And it's been pretty underutilized for decades. They had a mural there, but they're looking at revitalizing it, kind of re-energizing it. So they're putting some additional lighting in to brighten it up. They're redoing the mural. They may or may not be putting in an artistic light pole right in front of the library.
7: Ooh.
6: I don't know what the light pole might be doing in front of the library. But
7: stay tuned. I got an idea.
6: Stay tuned for more on that.
7: Yeah.
6: And yeah, it's one of those pieces where it's going to help make downtown that much more inviting. Mm-hmm. You know, the libraries over the years, their core mission, I think, has remained the same, but the way people access that, the resources of the library, is a little bit different. No longer do you have to go to the card catalog and look up the Dewey Decimal number of the book. They got videos. I found out you can rent and play video games there.
7: Oh, yeah.
6: Movies. They have activities for youth, older people, adults. It is more than just a book place these days. So if you haven't been in a while, wherever your community is, make some time and go visit the library and see what's changed since you were last there. I think you'll be quite surprised.
7: Mm-hmm. And I know that having an outdoor downtown lively activated space is something that the city of Stevens Point has always, you know, taking great pride in. That's what you do down there. You mentioned artistic lights. You guys have five or six of those now, or is it six or
6: seven with two more on deck?
7: Six or seven.
6: Yeah.
7: Of them.
6: Six, seven. All right.
7: Exactly. Exactly. Come on. That's still a thing, right?
6: It still is a thing. So is Gabby.
7: Yeah. Yeah. You've got those places all over downtown, whether it's Creative Commons, whether it's, you know, the kind of the central area there of Main Street. And so having a spot like that that's underutilized, I know, is probably something that you want to take care of right away.
6: Absolutely. We try and put creativity as much as we can, wherever we can. This is probably a good time. I haven't actually done the press release yet, so this is a scoop for you, Michael. Mm-hmm. A couple of years ago, we got some garbage trucks, and we decided to put art on our garbage trucks and recycling trucks. So we did a call for artists. There's no compensation, but you get to see your art go by for a couple of years. We want to have like a conservation or a recycling theme, something to do with, you know, conservation and the outdoors. We just got some new trucks in. So we have blank canvases on some new garbage trucks. So if any of your listeners are out there and they want to get involved, just submit a design. No advertising, nothing political. We want to, because it's recycling and conservation related, we'd like to have those themes kind of highlighted. But you can submit those to my office. And in the very near future, we'll pull some and we'll get them blown up to 4 feet by 8 feet and put them on the side of those brands.

0: mean complaining about and dealing with.
1: Yeah.
0: And that is the construction on Division Street. What do you want people to know about the phase of the project that we're in now? And especially because we're coming up to it here. We're about 3.5-4 weeks away from this, a population of the city going up by about 2,400.
1: Oh, it's going to go up more than that.
0: A little more than that. Okay. Yeah. Well, we'll say maybe 3,400 people.
1: Yeah. I think the enrollment
0: what do you want them to know 10,000, as they get ready to move back onto campus there at UWSP?
1: Yeah. So, earlier this spring, Michael, we talked about all the concerns in regards to potholes and the general condition of some of our roads. Well, as the weather warms up, the orange barrels come out. We are currently in excess. We had a bumper crop of orange barrels this year.
0: Yes.
1: And we've got construction going on almost every major road in the city in some form. It's challenging to navigate. We were just talking about that for lunch, just to get over to the police fundraiser over at Culver's today. Well, last week, I guess it was. We were trying to figure out how to get around town and navigate. So North Division has a closure from 4th Avenue south to about Briggs. The southern section of Business 51 is closed from the southern city limits up to about Save-A-Lot area, a little further south of that, affecting a lot of businesses. The Michigan Avenue underpass is still closed, and 4th Avenue between Isidore and Reserve is closed, along with all of the other patching, crack filling, and chip sealing projects we're doing. So in an attempt to make things a little bit easier for our citizens, if you go to StevensPoint.com/construction, we're doing weekly updates so you can figure out how you're going to get to your doctor's appointment or whatever it happens to be. And then for the UWSP students and their parents that are coming in here in just a couple of weeks, we're working with the university right now to try and make move-in day as smooth as possible, looking at some temporary one-ways to make sure traffic flows. We'll do something similar to what I think we did with the USGA Men's Open. We'll have signs on the highway that says, UWSP students, take this exit. And when you take that exit, you'll have signs navigating you around the construction so you can get to your dorm or your frat house or whatever it happens to be in the least impactful way, right? There's going to be confusion. There's confusion for people that live here, more so than usual. But if you really want to know, you can go to StevensPoint.com/construction. That's updated weekly. Now, Mother Nature plays a role. Obviously, if we get storms like they had in Menasha and Appleton last week, things will change. And of course, our hearts go out to those people in the Fox Valley. That was a pretty harsh hit.
0: Yeah, that's real.
1: 100-degree weather and be without power. I understand there's probably still some people without power. So it's going to be a big cleanup area there. Thankfully, we didn't get hit there. But we want to make sure that people take extra time to get where they're going. Navigate. We've got signs up everywhere. Sometimes it's a sign overkill, but follow the detours and pay extra attention, because you will have drivers there that are going to stop or turn suddenly, or maybe they realize they're going in the wrong direction. You might see people making a Y turn in the city, which is legal. But yeah, you just give a little extra patience. And one other thing I'll mention before we go, because it's travel related or construction related, city street related, e-bikes, e-motos, and electric forms of transportation.
0: Oh, yeah.
1: The city will be looking at introducing an ordinance for discussion regarding those at our August round of meetings. So I know it's a weird topic, and there's so many different definitions for those electronic modes of transportation. You've got three different classes of e-bikes. Then there's e-motos, the single wheels, the hoverboards, the electric scooters, all these things. We just want to make sure that our roads and sidewalks are safe and accessible to everyone. So keep an eye out for that in August.
0: Yeah. Again, you're talking to somebody who used to be a bike commuter when I lived in Minnesota.
1: You want to say hi to Amy?
0: Oh, hi, Amy. I used to be a bike commuter. You know, when I lived in Minnesota, I rode my bike to work.
1: Yeah.
0: You know,
1: you had to pedal it, didn't you?
0: Yeah, I had to pedal it. Yes, indeed. It was entirely human powered. The bikes that they have today are a whole lot different. And again, it is tough to know

0: is an e-bike? What is street legal? Yeah. What is sidewalk legal? What isn't? Because there have been times where I have been driving to and from my house. And I have seen people, you know, on these devices up on the road ahead, and they're weaving in and out of traffic. So you think to yourself, okay, slow down, be extra aware, because I don't know what these people are going to do, or if they even are paying attention enough to see me coming. So I have to be the one ready to react. And it's pretty difficult sometimes, you know, to know what's right in that situation.
1: Yeah, we wouldn't need to be considering all these ordinances and things if people would all just remember to be respectful, be safe, and courteous when you're on the roadway or the sidewalk or anything. Just, you know, be nice to each other.
0: Yes, indeed. And again, know the rules of the road. And yeah, we'll maybe be looking forward in the future to you breaking down just exactly what those definitions are in the city of Stevens Point, because I know in Wausau, it's if there are pedals involved and if there aren't, that is one of the biggest factors between what is an e-bike and what is a e-moto.
1: Sure. Well, that works great. But what about the scooters? Those little electric scooters?
0: Because yeah, the little electric scooters.
1: So what we were talking about, one of the best definitions I've heard, and it's not foolproof by any means, but it is it is kind of a distinguishing feature, is whether or not your device has a throttle.
0: Okay.
1: If it has a throttle, it should be used like a street vehicle.
0: Okay.
1: If it doesn't have a throttle, it should be used like a bicycle type vehicle.
0: Okay.
1: And more so on the sidewalks or the bike lanes. But for God's sake, be careful, because some of these things, they go 30 miles an hour, and if you're zipping by on a sidewalk, you could bump somebody. It's a whole lot different than on a pedal bike.
0: No kidding. No kidding. No. Yes. Well, we look forward to chatting again down the road, Mayor Wiesa.
1: All right.
0: And again, all the best. Travel safely. Vacation safely.
1: Mahalo.
2: The mayor of Stevens Point, Wisconsin, and sometimes the Big Island, too. That's Mike Wiesa speaking with WSAU's news director, Mike Leisner. We are out of time for this week's edition of Wisconsin Weekend. Thank you for spending a part of your weekend with us. I'm Chris Conley.
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There you go. That's Jeff Winard and a toy accordion. And that's starting off the first hour of WDEZ's Polka Jamboree, along with Johnny's Knocking and Marion Lush. Hey, good morning. Jeff Hines here for your Sunday fun day. On this beautiful Sunday morning, the last day of the Wisconsin Valley Fair. A lot of things going on today. We'll tell you all about it. And let's get right back into the music. Here's the Dotson Lads, Don Schleiss Orchestra on WDEZ.

0: Oh, yeah. The great sounds of Don Schleiss on WDEZ. That's the Dotson Lads. Coming up, we got Little Wally. We got Dave Retschko. We got Gene Heyer. And if you're over at Gorski's today, you can catch some great music by the Hayes Boys. My brother Mark celebrating his birthday out there. But the Hayes Boys, that's today. And that's going on at Gorski's. And, hey, Little Wally's coming up next.
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Again, we're here 6 hours every Sunday morning. 6 until noon right now. That's Why She Cried. Gene Hiron is orchestra on 101.9 WDEZ.

0: There you go. That's the Gene Higher Orchestra, and that's why she cried. Hey, drive your tractor to church today. It's the 19th annual, and it's taking place at the North New Hope and Faith Lutheran Church, and it's going on today, and if you don't want directions how to get there, it's at the North New Hope Lutheran Church on the corner of Highway MM and T, and that's a half mile east of Summit Lake Park in the town of New Hope. 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

40 years of polkas means Jeff Hines has played over a million oompa and forgotten where he put his reading glasses at least twice that. 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

Norm Dombrowski's Happy Notes. I ran into Tom Dombrowski this week. Not relation, I don't think, but hey, Tom, it's great to see you. Right now, hey, Ma, she's making eyes at me. An old Vern Meisner recording on WD.

0: There you go. A recording I was drumming on. That's the Bam Boys with the old Dutch Maid Waltz on your Polka Jamboree. Hey, Gorski's today. They've got great entertainment. You can stop in at Gorski's. It's the Hayes Boys. And I think my brother Mark is playing with the Hayes Boys. So stop on up there and buy him a drink. It's his birthday.
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There we go with Frankie Lichka, Blue Magic, always late on WDEZ. Good morning. Happy Sunday, fun day. We got another great hour of Polish music coming your way. And there's an outdoor worship service at 9 o'clock this morning at Zion in Stratford. It's going to be a lot of fun because you got some great, great musicians. My brother Mark, also his son Ben, and Rick Leto will be there, and Tom Hayes too. So stop on out there if you're looking for a nice worship service today in the Stratford area. Again, it's 9 o'clock today, Zion in Stratford, with Mark Hines, Ben Hines, Larry Zunker, Rick Leto, and Tom Hayes. You know what? You are my sunshine. Bruno Mikos on WDEZ.

0: Yes, you are. And it's a beautiful day with sunshine, especially after you're at the Wisconsin Valley Fair. I'm going to be at the fair all day today. I start playing at noon till 4, the Music Connection at Wassenoon Optimist Beer Stands. They got a great selection of food, including walking taco, pork chop on a stick, and also those great, great elephant ears. Romy Wagner's been running that stand for years and years, does a great job. I think his ears are starting to look like elephant ears. But come on, see us. We'd appreciate that. And then today, starting at, I believe it's 4:30, we've got the Dirt Dash and Demo Derby, and that's over in the grandstand. That will be a lot of fun, too. What it is the cars race, the demo cars race. They got to do figure eights, all different kinds of things. And then at the end, it's just a fun for all for one, smash, bash, whatever you want to call it, demolition derby. So check that out at the Wisconsin Valley Fair, the last day. Right now, we're going to take a break. We'll be back.
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North, south, east, west, a new direction band, St. John's Lutheran Church in Dancy and Mosinee. Hey, it's the men's club. We'll be holding our 14th annual burger and brat fry at Mullins Cheese in Knowlton. And that's on Saturday, August 15th, and Sunday, August 16th. And from 9 until 5, brats, burgers, cheeseburgers, hot dogs, chips, and beverages. So if you're looking for something to eat next weekend on Saturday and Sunday, it's a brat fry at Mullins Cheese. Here's the Stevens Point Obetic Jersey Polka Richie for everybody in Stevens Point listening today on WD.

0: There you go. The Stevens Point of Biddick for everybody in Stevens Point. I'm going to send that one out to the Shelfers because that was one of the first recordings that Gino Tata did when he recorded the Stevens Point Polka. That was the flip side of the 78 going back to 1957 or 1958, I believe it was. The Stevens Point of Biddick on WDEZ.
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Scientists have confirmed that prolonged exposure to Jeff Hines and the Polka Jamboree may cause spontaneous dancing and an overwhelming urge to buy an accordion. There is no known cure. But who wants one? Jeff Hines and the Polka Jamboree on 101.9 WDEZ.

0: There you go. Little Richard opening theme polka on WDEZ. What else is going on today? St. Therese August Fest. Today it is night shift from 2 until 4:30. And then Polka Axis starts things off at 11:30 until 2. And then they have a polka mass, which is going to be starting in a couple of hours. 10 o'clock, they got their chicken, ham, sausage, and sauerkraut dinner. 11 to 1:30 in the school cafeteria. That's all going on in St. Therese, 113 West Court Street. In Rothschild.
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My Little Rosebud, and I think Ed and Luann Robleski. I'm sure Ed calls Luann his little rosebud, but there you go. Chris Sims, WDEZ. You're a Bedick this morning. Ain't it good to be in love? I think it is good to be in love. The boys.

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Good morning. Welcome to WDEZ's Polka Jamboree. 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

What a great way to start off the third hour of WDEZ's Polka Jamboree. Yeah, we started it off with, of course, Under the Bridge, Toledo Polka Motion on WDEZ. Welcome to the third hour, and I will be at the Wisconsin Valley Fair. It's finally my last day. It's been a long, tiring week, but we've had a great week with weather. Great to see so many of my friends out there at the Wisconsin Valley Fair and at the Washington Optimist beer stand. Everybody at the VFW beer stand, too. Had a lot of good times over there. Bill and Beth Zernike, saw them almost every day helping out and volunteering. It's just so cool to see the Wisconsin Valley Fair and everybody out there having a good time. Congratulations to all those kids, too, that had shown animals yesterday for the market animal sale. That was a lot of fun, and it's a lot of work for those kids, and that's what the Wisconsin Valley Fair is mostly about. It's the FFA and all the agriculture stuff, but it's a lot of fundraising opportunities for clubs and organizations, and that's 100% of their budget comes from our support at the Wisconsin Valley Fair. Okay, I'm off my soapbox. And we got four more great hours coming your way, including this song. Let's go up to, we just got from Bob Timko with the Newberry. Here's Barefoot Becky, a beautiful waltz called The European Waltz on 101.9.

0: Barefoot Becky and the European Waltz. Jeff Hines here for your Sunday fun day. The Mrashek Brothers coming up. Dennis Navado. We got Eddie Yannick. And we got Marathon Plumbing Services. Renee's Polka Show Joke of the Day. All that is coming up.
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0: Eddie Yannick with Clock on the Steeple. You're listening to the Boca Jamboree. Don't forget about that outdoor worship service going on today at 9 o'clock at Zion in Stratford. And I tell you, it is a list of musicians that you're going to really, really enjoy. Mark Hines, my brother, and Ben Hines. Make sure you wish him happy birthday, Mark Hines. Larry Zunker, Rick Leto, and Tom Hayes. A great lineup over at Zion in Stratford for a polka, not really a polka, it's just a worship service, but with a lot of great music. Okay, we got Marathon Plumbing's Renee's Polka Show Joke of the Day coming up next.
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2: And I'm at Gorski's in Mosinee talking to Shauna. Shauna just loves being on the radio on Sunday morning, so that's why I have her. She's smiling at me from ear to ear. But your breakfast specials and your breakfast, your main menu stuff, you've got some great items here.
3: We really do. Breakfast is a big hit here, so a little perk to Gorski's is we have breakfast all day, every day, so that's kind of fun because who doesn't want breakfast for dinner? Some of our main hits are the brisket skillet, so that's super delicious. We also have our Polish sausage skillet. The Polish sausage is made here in-house. You can't go wrong with pancakes, French toast. Our cinnamon swirl French toast is actually one of my favorites. 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The queso Benedict is a big hit, along with the country fried steak as well. So there's just lots of options all day, every day. Can't go wrong.
2: Let's talk a little bit about the kids. 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
3: 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Just lots of options. Even the French toast, that is a big hit with the kids too.
2: Sounds great. I'm with Shauna and we are at Gorski's in Mosinee.
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There you go. That was Bud Herchick and the Neapolitan Polka. Of course, you're listening to the Polka Jamboree. You turned it on here, and I hope you keep it on here for a long time. Right now, we got to get to an abbreviated polka calendar. St. Bartholomew's Church Picnic. Today is the last day, 10:30 traditional mass. Held in church, you got charcoal chicken dinner till sold out. Beers, brats, burgers, super raffle. Music today from noon until 7 with Ultimate Polka Band and the Senior Classics. And Gorski's Polka's on the Patio. Hey, it's the wonderful Hayes Boys. They'll be there from 1 until 5. Stop in there, get some breakfast, get some great food, and have a good time at Gorski's Polka's on the Patio. And you still have time to get your tractor over to church at the North New Hope and Faith Lutheran Churches, inviting you to their 19th annual Drive Your Tractor to Church event. And that's at the corner of Highway MM and T, which is a half mile east of Summit Lake Park in the town of New Hope. That is going to be a lot of fun. Also, St. Therese Fest today. 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Night shift 2 until 4:30 today. That's all at St. Therese August Fest. Chicken, ham, sausage, and sauerkraut dinner going on at 11 o'clock till 1:30.

Hey, I want that thing I heard on WDEZ's Polka Jamboree. I'm going to get 3 months of washes for just the price of one. And Holy Rosary Parish Picnic is coming up next Sunday. And that's with Tom and Carol Roll Out the Barrel from noon until 4. Kind of concluding polka calendar, an abbreviated polka calendar. So much more music coming on the way. And we'll get to that right after this on WDEZ with My Shoes Keep Walking Back to You, The Music Connection.

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Now you can make your request for the Polka Jamboree with Jeff Hines just like you are texting a friend. 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

0: There you go. That's the Hobo Polka by the Kingsmen. Hey, wanted to let you know there's a thing going on for Wednesday, August 12th. That's coming up this Wednesday. And it's going to be Stratford in the Park featuring the Hayes Boys. They were canceled back on July 1st, so they rescheduled it for coming Wednesday, the 12th. And hopefully you can make that. That's going to be a lot of fun. Also, hey, coming up, we got our Twin Spin brought to you by the Brickner Family Auto Group with three convenient locations right here throughout central Wisconsin. 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So if you need a camper, Brickner's can take care of you. And someplace I was this week, I was at Brickner's Park City as the Wausanoon, or not the Wausanoon, I was going to say the Marathon County, of course, what I am involved with, Marathon Wisconsin Valley Fair. I've got too much going on this week, too many hats. Wisconsin Valley Fair, we use one of their vans for transporting all the entertainers. So if you rent a van from there, and it's MRC, I think it is, 20, Skillet was in there, Shenandoah was in there, and also we had whoever we had on Tuesday night, they were all in there. That's what we use those vans for. So all different uses for vans at Brickner's Park City Mural. Okay, let's get some music. I'm going to stop the talk. And Twin Spin brought to you by Brickner's, featuring Gary Brigham, coming up next.
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10: Today will be mostly cloudy with chances of showers and thunderstorms throughout the day, a high of 79 degrees, localized heavy rain possible, and tonight will be partly cloudy with patchy fog forming that will go into tomorrow morning. After that clears, the rest of our Monday will be mostly sunny with a high of 83. With your Storm Track forecast, I'm meteorologist Tanner Blonkey.

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Oh, there you go. The Stony Hill Polka, Walter Osnick. And before that, the Polka Town Sound with How Married Are You, Marianne, for Kyron and Mary Parting in Iowa Today. Eric and Pam, Travis and Braxton, Mike and Teresa, Paul and Lori, and Jake and Al. And I hope you have a great day. Thanks for listening to the Polka Jamboree. Good morning. Hey, welcome to the fourth hour of the Polka Jamboree. Happy Sunday Fun Day. Music Connection will be setting up in just a little bit and playing from noon until 4 over at the Wisconsin Valley Fair. Wassenoot Optimist Stand. We're going to have, what do we have this cover? We got requests coming up. We're going to be talking to, of course, Sean from Ski's Meat Market. And right now, a band we were talking about with a friend of mine this week. He goes, do you ever play Howie Sturz yet? Here's the Peanuts Polka on 101.9 WDEZ.

0: The Howie Sturts Orchestra on the Peanuts Polka on your Polka Jamboree. What do we got coming up? Had a request for the Brass Works, a song I used to play a lot. The Green Parrot Polka, that's coming up next on WDEZ.
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That's going way back on one of our older recordings, and that was In the Mountain Waltz featuring Wayne Horsborough with the Music Connection. Speaking of Music Connection, noon until 4 over at the Wisconsin Valley Fair, the Watson Noon Optimist Beer Stand. Very inexpensive to get into the park, but you can get in there. And we are at the Optimist Beer Stand. Look forward to seeing you. Before that, the Old Green Parrot. Right now, an old Dwayne Burklaw recording called A Wedding and Event. Yes, I think that's right by Perrientina's Family Tradition Bar. Thanks for listening.

0: There you go. Dwayne Burklaw and the Golden Aces. Hey, we got Sean from Skis Meat Market next. On the phone lines with me today, I've got Sean from Skis Meat Market. Sean, how's everything going this Sunday morning?
1: Oh, it's going good, Jeff. How are you?
0: Yeah, I'm doing great. Hey, first of all, Sean, we always talk about the quality of your meat, and we always try to educate the people. But part of a great store is having a store that people know what they're talking about. And just give us a little background about you and some of your employees, how long they've been doing this, and like your wife too does such a great job in a deli, and that's what makes Ski so special.
1: Well, I've been doing this since I was 15 years old. With break from it, I guess. I worked at the mill for that, but I worked for different companies, the big corporations, and I decided it was time to do it for myself. I was manager and a supervisor for them and figured I'd be willing to take a shot for myself. The meat cutters here, one of them actually worked here before I did and told me about this job, and so I came on and started here. He's been cutting meat started out at a smaller store and decided he wanted to come here. Another meat cutter has been cutting meat for years, started out in the restaurant business, so he knows that end of it, which is good because it helped when it's time to ask something how to cook something that I don't know about. And Amy, she's got the least experience in this. She kind of was thrown into the deli, went into the deal with me, and she has been in a lot of management positions and supervisor positions, so she knows, what she's doing there, and she's jumped in and given 100% and learned it and does a pretty darn good job at it.
0: Yeah, and that's why Skis is so successful, because of all that experience. The other thing I wanted to quick talk about, since we've been going through all this beautiful weather, one of the most conveniences of going to Skis Meat Market, you don't have to walk all the way through the supermarket or all the way this way to find what you want. You walk in and the meat case is right there. So if you want the deli's right straight ahead, the meat case to the right. One thing that makes Skis so special, isn't it, Sean?
1: Oh, yeah. It makes it easy to find, and if somebody comes in and doesn't know, can't find what they're looking for, they can ask somebody, and we can usually help you find it. The meat cutters might not be so good on the cheese side, and myself included, cheeses and the deli salads, but there's always somebody over there that can answer a question for you.
0: Hey, Sean, thanks for joining us this morning. Of course, we're talking about Skis Meat Market. They've been around for a long, long time, and they do a great job, great quality, and anyway, they're right behind Buffalo Wild Wings and Culver's on Highway 10. They're open Monday through Friday, 10 to 6, Saturday 9 to 6, and today while we're talking, open in just about 45 minutes. Open Sundays 10 to 4, and Sean, how do we end us every Sunday morning?
1: Come on in and see us. At Skis, we're more than just meat.
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bump, bump, bump. There you go, Jim Peckel and the orchestra. Song called Cuckoo Waltz on WDEZ. Some great music there. Hope you enjoyed that on the Polka Jamboree. We also heard right before that, of course, Frankie Lichka and Blue Magic. Well, I'll Come Running to You on WDEZ. 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

Jerry Darlock into touch. People like you, an old Brass Rooks recording brought back by Jerry Darlock off a CD called Touch This on WDEZ. 20 minutes in front of 10. Going to get to the request a little earlier today. I got to sneak out. I got a Fair Board meeting, Wisconsin Valley Fair Board meeting at 10, and then I got to head over to the Wassenoon Optimist beer stand to get set up. Wanted to remind you, hey, this is coming up just in a couple of weeks. It's the North Central Wisconsin Steam and Gas Engine Show. Yeah, the dates are August 28th, 29th, and 30th. They had Senior Classics, a night shift on Friday. Chad Chabilsky and Jerry Schmidt on Saturday. Tom Kanese Band and the Music Connection on Sunday. 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

Got a request for the Polka Jamboree? Text it now to 715-842-1019. 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

0: some people for you there. That's the Red Beer Polka, and that is especially for everybody going to be out at the Wassenoon Optimist Beer Stand, the VFW Beer Stand over at the Wisconsin Valley Fair. 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

0: Okay, time for the birthdays, anniversaries, and all that stuff. Miranda Hines will be helping me a little bit, just a little bit. So right now it says my mom, Elvina Winnestorfer, is a big fan and listens to the Polka Jamboree every Sunday from her home at Stony River Assisted Living in Marshfield. She's turning 95 years young on August 19th. That's coming up. Mom is the mother of eight, has 22 grandchildren and 24 great-grandkids. One more on the way. Mom keeps the Marshfield Public Library's outreach librarian very busy as she reads 8 to 10 books a week at 95. Isn't that cool? Happy, happy birthday. Going out to Elvina Winnestorfer. Also, Brent and Laura Worth celebrating their second anniversary on August 10th. And Mike Kershesky, hubbada, hubbada. Happy birthday on August 7th from Tiff and Jerry and Awanta Kids. Happy 60th anniversary to Bernard and Marlene Chulis on July 30th. Happy birthday again to David Williamson. Love, Amy, your lovely, beautiful wife. A song for granddaughter Cheyenne Clark, who is 15 today, August 9th. Love from Nana and Grandpa Clark. Also, happy birthday going out to Dale Conehurst. So happy birthday to Dale Conehurst. Hope you have a great day. Also, happy 12th birthday to Isla June Griesbach on August 7th. And happy birthday to her mother, Stacy McGriesbach, on the 9th. We won't mention her age from the ticklers. Okay, also a birthday wish for two family members this week. Today, August 9th, for Aubrey Lassa, who turning 3 today, from Grandma and Grandpa Lassa. And the second one is August 11th for Grandpa Dave Lassa, turning to big 6-0 and from his grandkids. It says, thank you so much, Charlene Lassa. Also, good morning. Rainy morning. It's not raining here right now in Wausau. Lucy Roush, or Roush, and everyone at Athenian Living Center. It says, love you all from Johnny and Joe at the Frisky Pines Ranch. Okay, happy birthday. We got a 30th birthday today. Oh, that was the one for Dale Conehurst, I believe. Okay. Well, it just says happy birthday, Dale Conehurst. The next one said her birthday, 30th birthday today. Okay. I love this texting. Anyway, moving right along. Happy birthday to Jim Selvinsky on the 13th, Cassie Krutza on the 13th from Chet and Marcy Selvinsky. Happy birthday to Jim Landowski, 57 years old, of Ringel. Good morning to Christine Heise listening today. I hope you have a great day, Christine. And also, happy birthday, Hunter Machi, from your Big Machi family. Want to hear a Harold Schultz number for his heavenly birthday, August 8th? Jimbo from Amherst Junction. Hey, thanks for listening, buddy. Shout out to all the Budleski and Eftalis families. Happy birthday, Chanel Edelberg. Sending huge birthday love from the entire family. We love you big and hope your day is epic. Wishing grandson Tavin Hintz a happy 15th birthday on August 12th. Love, Grandma Jackie and Mike. Also, a dedication for the Laughing Polka in memory of Judy Unklum, who passed away peacefully on Friday. Judy, I remember her from when we first started doing pontoon parades up 35 years ago. Used to sing the verse of the Laughing Polka during the pontoon parade on Long Lake. Her laugh was very contagious. Oh, I've always wondered what happened to Judy, but sympathy going out to the family. We'll be at the pontoon parade on Saturday, by the way. Happy birthday to Robin Gacky from Mom. Our son's 50th birthday today, Jeremy Bukowski from Sally and Jerry Bukowski. Also, your loyal fans here at the Rib Mountain Dollar Tree. Hey, good morning, guys. Alice is coming up in about 45 minutes or 40 minutes, whatever. Happy golden birthday, 12th on the 12th. Jay Meyer, love Mom, Dad, and Martin. Birthday wishes for our granddaughter, Ellie Chaplinsky, sweet 16 on the 12th. From Grandma Melody and Grandpa Dave Kalashevsky. Happy belated birthday to our great-grandson, Charlie Krause from the Amets. Wishing Tori Betcher a happy birthday today. Love Bianca and Bentley. And also wishing Ryder a happy 6th birthday. Wanted to hear Teeny Weeny. And also, we have one more here. The 9th birthday of Abigail Claudie on the 6th. Love Dad and April Brentley, Raina, and Jameson. And I think that is finally it. Those are all the Facebook and all the texting. Yep, that's it. More birthdays coming up right now as we speak. Jane Brzezinski, good morning. Mike Shermer and girlfriend Kelly, good morning to you. Teddy K and Gracie Butchkowski, also
1: Reagan and William Haas.
0: Also Sam and Lily Sweet, Gary and Amy Sweet, Pinecrest Nursing Home, Bert's listening today. Also Marcus and Macy Heisey, Wassa Manor, those at Good Shepherd in Seymour, Tucker and Reagan Moss, Carla and Jeremy in Stratford, Jim and Debbie in Milwaukee, Bruce and Tara Bardis, all those at Nature View Assisted Living, and everybody, including my mother, over at Pride TLC, and everybody at Truck Shop USA, Kurt, Jimmy, and Mike. Okay, continue to birthdays and anniversaries and all that stuff. And in the studio with me this morning, I have Miranda. Good morning, Miranda.
1: Good morning.
0: You're looking beautiful and sassy as usual.
1: We're spry for a Sunday morning.
0: Yes, spry. We've spent a lot of time at the fair this week. What do you think about the Wisconsin Valley Fair? What's your favorite part so far?
1: We've had a lot of fun. The concerts have been great. There's a bunch of rides and a lot of great food.
0: What did you think of Thursday with Skillet? That was kind of a fun night for you, wasn't it?
1: We had a lot of fun. We had front row seats and we got to sit up there and enjoy everything.
0: Yeah, it was fun. And you've been helping us out with the Wisconsin Valley Fair Board, you know, with bartending and stuff, and just having a lot of fun with the Optimist as well. So, okay, let's get to the birthdays. Shelley Dupuy, happy birthday. Matthew Wondrow, also David Keefe, Ashley Malig, Tina Marshall, and Cheryl Yack. Chris Gardapi, hey Chris, happy birthday. Lori Netzel Laprat, it's her birthday on Thursday.
1: Happy birthday.
0: Also Keith Rosh, and we have a shout out going out to my brother Mark. He's celebrating a birthday today. Happy birthday to Mark. He's now he's 1 year older than me, and then he'll be only in 2 months or a month, he'll be 11 months older than me, and then 10 months older than me. So anyway, you can do the math on that one. Also, again, Lori Laprat, a birthday on Thursday, August 13th, and Amy Hines on August 17th.
1: Happy birthday to Diane Smith, Lisa Meyer, Jackie Gerchen, Mitch Thomason, Jesse Weiss, Kelly Frazier, Harry Holcock, Holcord, Galen Heisey, Ray Young, Shar Stazik, Joanne Ferkus, Margie Rice, Susan Wenzel, and Chris Cluck.
0: Karen Schoenfeld celebrating a birthday. Jeff Morgan, saw him all week and with the color guard and stuff at the fair. And good to see you. Joe Malone, Vicky Christensen, Carla Luddles, Peggy King, Kenny Laffin, Harold Allen, Kathy Recksteiner, Monica Schlund. Happy birthday to Monica. And my very, very special friend, Tammy Kirsch, wishing you a happy, happy birthday. And Pat Kirth.
1: August 8th, it's my granddaughter Adeline's first birthday. It's also Mom and Dad's 67th anniversary and Butch and Kim's 39th anniversary. Shout out to Marcy, Jill, and Luke Budleski at Aspiris. Happy birthday to Sydney Babick, requested by her husband, Jerry, and their children and grandchildren, and also mother-in-law, Lillian Babick. Happy 22nd birthday to Ben Friedock on August 7th from Mom, Dad, and Siblings. And they would like you to play a nice birthday waltz for Bev Scheffler, who had a birthday on August 8th. Thank you. It's from Gene Bornheimer.
0: Oh, thank you. And we got Rodney Wooler, Mary Schlamer, Jane Best, Ariel Italis, Deb Merkel from Milwaukee area, Keith Kubishik, and Marie Krieger. Also, got to do a shout-out to some folks I met this week, Steve and Paula. They're at Wurzala Potatoes in Plover. And also, my good friend, Chloe. I got to meet Chloe Ward. And Chloe, it was great to see you. And Steve and Paula. If you know Steve and Paula at Wurzala Potatoes in Plover, make sure you tell them you heard about their name on the Poke Show. Also, birthday shout-out for Mom Jenny from her favorite perfect son, Joey. And we had a request for the old gray mare for a shout-out to Jenny Dossetel from her favorite one and only daughter-in-law. And also wishing DeVry Nichols from Pleasant Grove, Utah, happy 13th birthday, which was August 8th, from Grandma and Grandpa.
1: Happy birthday to Alex Lewandowski. And some upcoming here, we have Eric Schauer, Kathy Zableski, Todd Schmers, Chanel Edinburgh, David Williamson has a birthday coming up on August 9th.
0: Happy birthday, David.
1: Happy birthday. Patrick Nowak, Thomas Butch, Chase Michael, and Mike Krzyzewski.
0: And we only got a few more. We had a request to play How Married Are You, Marianne, for Kyron and Mary partying in Iowa today. Eric and Pam, Travis and Braxton, Mike and Teresa, Paul and Lori, Jake and Al. And also Brent and Laura Worth are celebrating their second anniversary on August 10th. Happy 63rd birthday to favorite dad, Mike Krzyzewski, again, a.k.a. Hubbada Hubbada. On August 7th, everybody shoot the moon from Tiff and Jerry and Wanta Kids. And happy 60th wedding anniversary to Bernard and Marlene Shulis on July 30th from the family.
1: Happy birthday on August 9th to Tony Trepno. On the 10th, Mike Swenson. On August 12th, Myrna Fram and Charlie Samino. On the 14th, we have Glenn Seafeld and Megan Mula. And on the 15th, we have Maureen Renke. Happy anniversary to Brittany and Cody Klockzim. On the 10th, we have Bill and Mary Fondry. And also on the 10th, we have Mike and Gracie Swenson and Shannon and Haley Fondry. Happy anniversary on August 11th to Luke and Amanda Utek. And on August 13th, we have Lindy and Cindy Starr.
0: Okay, and then we got Toby and Julie Teschner celebrating an anniversary. And Jim Evers. And do you have any more?
1: I have more.
0: Okay, go ahead.
1: Happy birthday to Rick Leto, Jeff Peters, Megan Weber, Chad Boyce, Carla Bernard, Janine Endamsek, Scott Bitrick, Mary Sinkowski, Mark Spear, and Dolores Lewandowski.
0: That just about does it. Hey, thanks for helping me out today, Miranda.
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Bill Conker Band with the Riverboat Polka. And we started off the 10 o'clock hour with Pia Yannick, which is Frankie Lichka and Blue Magic. Jeff Hines here for your Sunday Funday. Welcome to the fifth hour of the Polka Jamboree. And we are at the Wisconsin Valley Fair. We're going to be talking to Romy Wagner a little bit later this morning about the Elephant Ear Stand. And we are at the Wassenoon Optimist Beer Stand today, starting at noon, and we're there till 4. So great time, always at the Wisconsin Valley Fair. We're the last day. We had a great market animal sale yesterday for the kids. Over 186, I think it was, or 188 animals were auctioned off yesterday. And it all goes for a good cause, the FFA. And I'd like to congratulate Mass on a great turnout. It was great to see a lot of people. I was slinging beers there and then slinging beers at the great rodeo last night. Today is the Demo and Dirt Dash and Demo Derby. And that starts at 4:30 today. And it looks like the weather's going to hold off. Even if it doesn't, for a little while, you can always go to Wassenoon Optimist Beer Stand. We got a huge tent there. I've got a Polish girlfriend. Here's Erwin Seuss and the Hula Ride Dutchman on WDE.

0: That good old Polish girlfriend. Coming up, Rich Reklosky. We got Carol in the keynotes, and of course, hey, get ready for Alice.
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0: There you go. Tap that bar over at Chatterbox. Good morning. That was, of course, Alice, especially for everybody at the Chatterbox today. Hey, good morning to Stacy. She helped us sling beers at the Wisconsin Valley Fair last night for the great rodeo. And she's tending bar this morning with a big smile on her face. Good morning to the beautiful Stacy. Also, good morning to the great cooks they have over at Chatterbox, Isaac and Drew. They do a great job. Some great food over there. Stop at the Chatterbox. They serve food Tuesday through Sunday. And great choices. They got daily specials, great soups, you name it. They've got it at the Chatterbox. So good morning, everyone. Also, good morning to everybody at Two's Company. Open Tuesday through Saturday. They're closed Sunday mornings. Great food if you're having a little get-together and want to have a reservation. They'll take that as well, whether it's steak or shrimp or whatever, Two's Company. Good morning to Pugs and the Gang at Pit Stop Bar. Gorski's Polkas on the Patio. They stopped at the Wisconsin Valley Fair this week. I saw them and saw Shauna at the rodeo last night. So Gorski's Polkas on the Patio. Food every day. They serve breakfast all day long. Gorski's, also Parentina's Family Tradition Bar, known for their great pizzas. Partners Pub, good morning to Jim and Rob and everybody in Stevens Point listening to the Polka Jamboree. Stop by and listen to the Polka Show there. Also, everybody at Koski's Corner Pub, I got to see Vicky and, of course, Keith this week. They were at the Wisconsin Valley Fair. Jesse and Kathy at Hillside Bar. Also, Carrie and Nick over at Richard's Supper Club. Don't forget about their great Saturday buffet. And, of course, Jim's Corner Pub. Stopped there the other day and said hi to everybody there, and they always listen to the Polka Jamboree. Okay, Polka Calendar coming up next on WDEZ.
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2: 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Aaron Schilke has his 20th anniversary coming up on Saturday, August 22nd. It's 1 until 5 featuring the great Carl and the Country Dutchman, and they have a legendary band and excellent musicians for this. It's at Club 16 in Sparta. Again, it's Saturday, August 22nd, 1 until 5. And it's the Sacred Heart Parish Picnic. That's coming up August 14th and August 16th. That is going to be a great time. Music by Night Shift. They are awesome. From 7 until 11, food and refreshments. And also Sunday, 10 o'clock Mass with Polish hymns led by the Sacred Heart Choir. New this year, grilled and baked chicken dinner. And that's from noon until 7, Senior Classics. Alternating with Tony Blazonczyk's New Phase. They got bingo, they got a basket raffle, a mini drawing, all that stuff on Sunday. It's the Holy Rosary Parish Picnic, Sunday, August 16th. Mass with Polka at 10 o'clock. Tom and Carol roll out the barrel from noon until 4. They got bingo, they got cash prizes, and raffle drawings at 4 o'clock. Free blood pressure screening by the Rudolph Volunteer Fire Department. And coming up next Sunday, we got Week's Bar. Yeah, Week's Bar. It will be our good friends Ron Wage and Tom Ardenz. It's from 2 until 5. And they're going to be doing some great, great music. And all the proceeds for that go to the Shriners Hospital for Kids. And after that, or before that, I think there's more entertainment. They got karaoke to join in. So that's at Week's Bar, 2 to 5 next Sunday. And also going on, we have the St. Bartholomew's Church Picnic. And that's going on today. And 11 o'clock is when the charcoal chicken dinner starts. They got beers, brats, burger, all that kind of stuff. Ultimate Polka Band, Senior Classics today, noon until 7. St. Therese August Fest, today is the last day. Their Polka Mass is going on right now as we speak. Polka Access starts at 11:30 until 2. And then Night Shift will be playing from 2 until 4:30. Don't forget next Friday, hey, music by Night Shift over at Sacred Heart Church Picnic. And that's in Polonia. Yeah, they have great entertainment, food and refreshments next Friday. And then skipping a day, going to Sunday, they got a 10 o'clock Mass with Polish hymns led by the Sacred Heart Choir. Also, the Senior Classics and Tony Blazonczyk's New Phase alternating from noon until 7. And finally, Gorski's Polkas on the Patio today. Make sure you tell my brother happy birthday. He's the tall, lanky one. He will be playing sax, clarinet, and accordion. But it's his birthday today, the big 66. And he's playing with the Hayes Boys. And again, don't forget, coming up this Wednesday at Stratford in the Park, it will be the Hayes Boys. And that does it for Polka Calendar. And thanks for listening. We got more to come after this on 101.9 WDEZ.
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2: And don't miss Holy Rosary Parish Picnic coming up Sunday, August 16th. 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
2: And join the Sacred Heart Parish Picnic. 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Night Shift, great, great band. 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And then on Sunday, they got the Polka Mass, Polish hymns led by the Sacred Heart Choir. And they've got Senior Classics alternating with Tony Blazonczyk's New Phase. 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From 4 until 10, Sunday, August 9th, 10:30 till 7. That's on County Road M over in Stevens Point. 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

Matt Lewandowski and a crybaby polka on WDEZ. Here's an old Eddie Anik recording called A Slavish Girl Polka. Thanks for listening. See you at the Wisconsin Valley Fair.

0: 101.9 WBEZ and on the phone lines with me this morning, live from the fair, talking to Romy Wagner. Good morning, Romy.
1: Hey, Jeff. How you doing?
0: I'm doing awesome. This is kind of a tradition for us to talk about the Wisconsin Valley Fair and the Wassenoon Optimist beer stand. And Romy, you do a great thing. You've been involved with the Optimist is probably a little
2: Here's
0: bit longer
2: Jason
0: than I have,
2: Kloszynski,
0: over 30 years. One of the things we picked up, what was it, about 15
2: they
0: years ago, you got the elephant ear stand?
1: Yeah, this is our 16th year, actually, Jeff.
0: And that's awesome. And tell us a little bit about the elephant ear stand. The Wassenoon Optimist run the elephant ear stand, but we do something great with a lot of groups and stuff to give the money back to the community.
1: We have a novel approach here that we set up the stand and allow youth groups or people with a good purpose to work the stand for us, and we pay them about $1,000 a day to do all the work. So all I have to do is watch.
0: Nothing wrong with that. So a lot of the money goes back to Central Wisconsin. Romy, what does it take to make an elephant ear? I don't even know the answer to this question.
1: Well, people wonder that a lot. We start right out with bags of flour. We have a secret recipe we mix up right here in the stand, and then we make a dough product. We put it into a proofer so it can raise. We knock it down and knead it down a couple times. We make balls that look like donuts. We run them through a spin maker that flattens them out. We put them in some oil and float them around. We bring them out, put some cinnamon and sugar on them, and they smell wonderful, and out the window they go. People walk the fair, like take them home, put them in their air fryer. It's a great family product, too.
0: That is so cool. Romy, thanks for joining us this morning, and thanks for all you do for the Optimist. So if you're going to the fair today, want to stop by the Wassenoon Optimist beer stand. We've got a lot of great foods over there. We got some beer. The Music Connection playing today, noon until 4. And before you get to the Optimist beer stand, you can stop and get an elephant ear or afterwards. Tell us, what does the elephant ear look like?
1: It looks like an elephant ear, Jeff. And it's a matter of whether you get the left ear or the right ear.
3: What's the best way to get that book?
1: Hey, one thing is, on your way to the Demolition Derby today, stop by, get an ear. I'll put it in a bag. You can take it to the grandstands and enjoy the ear and the crashing.
0: Romy, again, thanks for joining us, and you have a great day. We have a couple of things I forgot to wish. Amy Wootke, happy, happy birthday, of course. John forgot to tell me until last minute. So happy birthday to Amy Wootke. Also a very special anniversary wish, and that's going to Arlo and Audrey Schlund. 51st anniversary. We're going to go to Jason from Silvertree. That's coming up next.
4: 1610. You can even just text free book, and I'd be happy to ship one to you. And like I always say, Jeff, when you work with Silvertree, we plan, you profit in money, time, and peace of mind.
3: I'm with Jason Kloszynski from Silvertree.
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9: Today will be mostly cloudy with chances of showers and thunderstorms throughout the day, a high of 79 degrees, localized heavy rain possible, and tonight will be partly cloudy with patchy fog forming that will go into tomorrow morning. After that clears, the rest of our Monday will be mostly sunny with a high of 83. With your storm track forecast, I'm meteorologist Tanner Blonkey.
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There we go, Gary Brigham, and that's the Snae Valzer on WDEZ. Not thinking about snow today. It's a slight chance of rain for the Wisconsin Valley Fair, but it looks like it's going to be a great day at the fair. We got the Demo Derby and Dirt Dash coming up this afternoon. Music Connection, noon until 4. Check out all the different food stands. There are so many choices of food out there. There's three or four different kinds of cheese curds. We have the Breakfast Optimist right next to the Wassenoon Optimist. Great cheese curds. And on the other end, we have the Everest Optimist. They are by the grandstand over there. Also, good morning to everybody at the VFW beer stand. We spent a little time there and got to see the Zernikes. Hey, Bill and Beth, it was great seeing you over there. But the Wisconsin Valley Fair, a lot of over 70% of the stands there go to 501(c)s and charities. So that's pretty awesome. Stop at the Wisconsin Valley Fair. Hey, Snae Valzer. 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This is something I am quite a bit. Broke but happy. It's the Jolly Musicians on WDEZ.

0: There you go. Broke But Happy, sending that one out to John Altenberg. Got to see him with the Brad Emanuel Band last night at the Wassenoot Optimist beer stand at the fair, Wisconsin Valley Fair. That was it was great. They sounded so good. And John Altenberg, believe it or not, as well known as he is for a jazz musician here, started playing with the Don Peachy Band when he was just out of college and high school and all that stuff. So if you know John Altenberg, say, you really started in polka?
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Three Turns Polka on WDEZ with Henny and the VersaJays. Hey, coming up next Sunday, there's entertainment, and it's over at Weeks Bar, and it's by Ron Wage and Tom Ardenz, and they're doing a little charity thing. It's pretty cool at Weeks Bar. Also, join karaoke and join in. Proceeds go to the Shriners Hospital for Kids. That's coming up next Sunday, and Sunday the 16th over at Weeks Bar. I was at the Wisconsin Valley Fair this week. I had somebody request the Two Fat Polka. Here's Bobby Vinton.

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4: This is another six-pack of Polka on the Polka Jamboree with Jeff Hines. 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

0: The Good Time Dutchman, and a song I get a ton of requests for. The Who Stole the Kishka Polka, concluding your six-pack, brought to you by our friends at Baseman Shoe and Clothing. Okay, you ask, what's going on today? The Wisconsin Valley Fair. It's open right now. Yes, head to the Wisconsin Valley Fair. The Music Connection just about getting ready to play. Noon until 4, and bring your lounge chair. It's under a huge tent. Enjoy some great refreshments, an elephant ear, whatever you need to do. Then this afternoon, starting at 4:30, it's the Dirt Dash and Demo Derby in the grandstands. Gorski's Polka's on the patio today. It's the Hayes Boys from noon until, or 1 until 5. Also, speaking of the Hayes Boys, they will be over at Stratford in the Park. There we go, Stratford in the Park, coming up this Wednesday, August 12th. Hayes Boys. Also, don't forget about Tommy's Express Car Wash. Right now, you can get 3 months for the price of one. That is a deal of the century. 3 months for the price of one, and that's only on for a limited time yet. So get over to Tommy's Express Car Wash and get that. It's in Plover, Stevens Point, Wausau, and Schofield. St. John's Lutheran Church in Dancy, St. John Road. Hey, they're going to have the men's club are holding their 14th annual Burger and Brat Fry Mullins Cheese in Knowlton. It's next Saturday and next Sunday, 9 until 5. Burgers, brats, cheeseburgers, hot dogs, all that kind of stuff. St. Therese August Fest, today is the last day. Polka Mass is over, and then Polka Access has already started. They play until 2 o'clock today, and then night shift 2 until 4:30. St. Bartholomew's, hey, they got their church picnic, and that's on County Road M in Stevens Point. Today is the last day. They got their charcoal chicken dinner going on right now. Beer, brats, burgers, and more. They got Blue Barn Scoops ice cream, and then music noon until 7 today featuring the Ultimate Polka Band and the Senior Classics. And coming up next Friday, Sacred Heart Church Picnic. Music's by Night Shift, food and refreshments, 7 until 11. And then Sunday, don't forget that, they got a 10 o'clock Mass with Polish hymns led by the Sacred Heart Choir. And then Tony Blazonczyk's in New Phase and the Senior Classics over at the Sacred Heart Church Picnic in Polonia. Okay, that concludes everything with your abbreviated polka calendar. We've got more music and a final segment of the Polka Jamboree coming up right after this on WDEZ.
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1: Today will be mostly cloudy with chances of showers and thunderstorms throughout the day, a high of 79 degrees, localized heavy rain possible, and tonight will be partly cloudy with patchy fog forming that will go into tomorrow morning. After that clears, the rest of our Monday will be mostly sunny with a high of 83. With your storm track forecast, I'm meteorologist Tanner Blonkey.
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Dustin Lynch and Jelly Roll there with Chevrolet 101.9 WDEZ. Good afternoon. It is Zach Top now with South of Sanity on WDEZ.

Blake Shelton, Stay Country or Die Trying. 101.9 WDEZ. Is that a threat, Blake? I don't think so. Here's Thomas Rhett now with Marry Me, 101.9 WDEZ.

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12: Today will be mostly cloudy with chances of showers and thunderstorms throughout the day. A high of 79 degrees, localized heavy rain possible. And tonight will be partly cloudy with patchy fog forming that will go into tomorrow morning. After that clears, the rest of our Monday will be mostly sunny with a high of 83. With your storm track forecast, I'm meteorologist Tanner Blonky.
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Alexandra Kay there with Straight for the Heart on WDEZ. Fun fact about her, she actually passed on a bunch of college softball scholarships to chase her music dreams. I think that's pretty cool. And actually, her first music hustle wasn't even country at all. She actually started out singing hooks for Nelly. What a twist. I love it. Here's Scotty McCreery now. It Matters to Her.

0: Chris Young with I'm Coming Over, 101.9 WDEZ. So if you went to the Wisconsin Valley Fair or the Lincoln County Fair, or really any fair in the area, I guess, what was your favorite part? What was the highlight of it? For me, I think, you know, besides the food, because the food is always the highlight for me, I really enjoyed seeing Skillet, actually. I'm a huge Skillet fan, and went with some friends to go see them in the reserved seats up there, and it was just amazing. They always put on such an amazing show. I mean, everybody, Chris Jansen, Shenandoah, they all did awesome. Went and saw the rodeo as well. That was awesome. I mean, everybody just comes together and puts on a great show. So what was your highlight of either fair or any fair, really? I want to know. 715-842-1019.
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We love playing one song, 1 second, $1,000, because we want to give you a chance at winning some money to put in your pocket, right? 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

Riley Green there with Worst Way, 101.9 WDEZ. 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And August Farm Family of the Month is Vandergeest Dairy of Wausau. 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
10: Today will be mostly cloudy with chances of showers and thunderstorms throughout the day. A high of 79 degrees, localized heavy rain possible. And tonight will be partly cloudy with patchy fog forming that will go into tomorrow morning. After that clears, the rest of our Monday will be mostly sunny with a high of 83. With your storm track forecast, I'm meteorologist Tanner Blonke.
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Kenny Chesney, I Go Back, 101.9 WDEZ. You know, kids just say the absolute darndest things. I'm going to let you know, coming up here in just a few minutes, what my son said to me this morning. So cute.

0: Dierks Bentley there somewhere on a beach. 101.9 WDEZ. I got to tell you what my son said to me this morning. So I am scared of storms. I don't like thunder. I don't like the, especially the high winds and the lightning. I just, nope, freaks me out. And just gives me anxiety. I don't know. And my kids know that. My kids aren't scared of the storms. They're just like, Mom, it's okay. So today, this morning, earlier this morning, I was sitting on the couch with them. And all of a sudden, there was a big thunder boom. And before I could even say or react or do anything, my littlest one, he's 7, Julian, comes up to me and he goes, Mom, it's okay. Don't worry. I'm here. It's okay. And he wrapped his whole body around me, like shielding me. It was so cute. I'm like, oh my gosh, what did I do? What did I do to deserve him? So cute. So if you have littles that protect their parents like that, make sure you cherish them because, yeah, probably won't last long.
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Luke Bryan, she's country and she knows it. 101.9 WDEZ. He's coming to Alpine Valley Music Theater in East Troy for the Word on the Street tour. That's going to be awesome. With special guests Drew Baldridge, Lauren Watkins, and Raylan. 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

Jason Aldean, Carrie Underwood, If I Didn't Love You, 101.9 WDEZ. Well, if I didn't love you, I wouldn't have brought you cheese curds from the fair. That's the ultimate act of love right there. I'm just saying.

Megan Maroney there with Beautiful Things, 101.9 WDEZ. Did you know you can just text us and call us and interact with us, especially in the morning show? It's so fun. 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
6: Today will be mostly cloudy with chances of showers and thunderstorms throughout the day. A high of 79 degrees, localized heavy rain possible. And tonight will be partly cloudy with patchy fog forming that will go into tomorrow morning. After that clears, the rest of our Monday will be mostly sunny with a high of 83. With your storm track forecast, I'm meteorologist Tanner Blonke.
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Russell Dickerson there with Worth Your Wild, 101.9 WDEZ. That's one that you got to just crank all the way up. And, you know, windows down, you're going through town. Like, that's just, that's the perfect song for that. Here's Bailey Zimmerman now on WDEZ. We

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Blake Shelton there with God Gave Me You, 101.9 WDEZ. Anybody who knows me knows I'm a huge tattoo enthusiast. I have, you know, a whole sleeve on my left arm, you know, and then I have some others around my body. But this is funny because Blake Shelton actually gets his tattoo frequently misidentified. He designed his own forearm tattoo, which features deer tracks to reflect his love for hunting. However, fans and onlookers constantly mistook the tracks for a trail of ladybugs. So to make it look more like rugged and manly, you know, he later had it barbed wire.

0: 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But it's kind of like, nah, he still just jokes that it's just a bad tattoo. I'm sorry, Blake.
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Lauren and Elena, All My Exes, 101.9 WDEZ. All my exes would agree that I just yap way too much. 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

Dustin Lynch with Radden Roads, 101.9 WDEZ. So Kenny Chesney's Carry On. You know what? I love the lyrics to it because it's so true. And when I'm having a bad day, I listen to that and I'm like, you know what? Life is just not that serious. And I think it's so cool because like the spark for the song actually came from a slow afternoon spent at Schooner Wharf Bar, which is a classic Key West landmark, conversing with an older free-spirited barmaid who had lived a full life. Her unapologetic attitude, collection of stories and carefree outlook on aging and ignoring judgment became the emotional anchor for the track. I love it. It's kind of just like, you know what? Who actually cares about all that crap? Thank you, Kenny, for that reminder. Here's Carry On 101.9 WDEZ.

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3: Today will be mostly cloudy with chances of showers and thunderstorms throughout the day, a high of 79 degrees, localized heavy rain possible, and tonight will be partly cloudy with patchy fog forming that will go into tomorrow morning. After that clears, the rest of our Monday will be mostly sunny with a high of 83. With your storm track forecast, I'm meteorologist Tanner Blonkey.
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That's Graylin James there with Water at a Wedding, 101.9 WDEZ. We got Zach Brown Band coming up, Bailey Zimmerman, Randy Hauser, and more. This is Warren Zeiters with Pretty Little Poison on Grey Country, 101.9 WDEZ.

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Zach Brown Band, Whatever It Is, 101.9 WDEZ. She certainly has whatever it is. And you know, I can't really put a finger on it. I'm talking about Miss Charlie McKenzie. Yeah. You can catch her on middays from 10 to 2. And she's going to give you your 90s brunch, brought to you by Thoroughgood Outlet Store. Here's Bailey Zimmerman now with Chevy Silverado on WDEZ.

0: Randy Houser there, running out of moonlight, 101.9 WDEZ. We're running out of summer, and I don't even like to say that. Like, it actually bothers me. Like, it really, truly actually bothers me. I don't know why. Like, I really seriously love fall, but when it's fall, I love fall. I don't like the premature jumping into fall because I just cherish every single minute that I can of summer and the smells of the sunscreen and the chlorine and the listening to the birdies chirping and the splashes of the pool and like, oh gosh, I'm just, whenever I see those trees start to turn, I'm like, no, stop. We're not doing that. Okay. It's not officially fall until like mid September. Okay. Sorry. I'm just getting a little bit emotional about it.
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I cannot wait for Little Bull Falls Log Jam going on August 14th through the 16th at Mosinee's River Park. 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

Chris Lane there. Big plans. 101.9 WDEZ. I don't know about you. I certainly have some big plans before summer's over. I hope you do too. And maybe that includes just sitting outside and relaxing. That's a good plan. Here's MacArthur on WDEZ.

Thomas Rhett after All the Bars Are Closed, 101.9 WDEZ. I really am excited for the Wassa Night Market series. They do three of them every summer. Okay, so like one in June, one in July, one in August. It's the third Thursday of the month throughout the summer. So the next one is August 20th, and that's from 5 to 9 in downtown Wassa. It's the Wassa River District's Night Market on 3rd Street for a mix of local makers, farmers, live music, sidewalk dining, and extended hours from your favorite businesses. Here's Round Here.

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11: Today will be mostly cloudy with chances of showers and thunderstorms throughout the day, a high of 79 degrees, localized heavy rain possible. And tonight will be partly cloudy with patchy fog forming that will go into tomorrow morning. After that clears, the rest of our Monday will be mostly sunny with a high of 83. With your storm track forecast, I'm meteorologist Tanner Blonkey.
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2: He's a ranch hand in a pinch, man. 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
1: Cody Johnson there with Horseback. That's such a fun song. Makes me want to go ride a horse. Here's Gabby Barrett now with the good ones on WDEZ.

Jenny Chesney there with Don't Blink, 101.9 WDEZ. This lady right here used to joke about herself being the cross-eyed girl in church. She's had a lifelong health battle with her eye muscles, and she had multiple brutal surgeries to fix the issue. We still love you, Ella. You're still gorgeous.

0: Brantley Gilbert there with Country Must Be Countrywide, 101.9 WDEZ. Something that's statewide, though, that I had no idea was a thing. Wisconsin state law dictates that it's illegal for a Wisconsin restaurant to serve margarine as a substitute for real butter unless a customer explicitly asks for it. I didn't know that. They're trying to protect the dairy farmers, and I absolutely love that. Gosh, I love me some real good butter. Maybe a little bit too much.
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0: on Sunday and mean it when they say God and country. 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

John Party with Boots Off, 101.9 WDEZ. Did you know this guy was actually fired from the Grand Ole Opry? Yeah, as an employee. He used his employee access code to sneak backstage at the Opry every weekend to hang out with the artist until management officially banned him. Sorry, Dirks.

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Low Cash, One Big Country Song, 101.9 WDEZ. How about some T. Swift, or should I say T. Kelsey, with I Knew It, I Knew You on WDEZ.

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We got Morgan Wallen coming up, Lainey Wilson, Darius Rucker, and more. 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
9: It's your forecast on 101.9 WDEZ.
10: Tonight will be partly cloudy with a low of 58 degrees. Some patchy fog possible as we go into our Monday morning. After that clears, the rest of our day will be mostly sunny with a high of 83 degrees. And Tuesday will be partly sunny with chances of showers and storms and a high of 82. With your storm track forecast, I'm meteorologist Tanner Blonke.
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Lainey Wilson there with Phone Keys Wallet, 101.9 WDEZ. Brian and I still got to do the dance and make a video. Maybe this week after, you know, all the fairs and stuff are all done, we're a little bit slower now. Here's Darius Rucker now with Beers and Sunshine. Well,

Blake Shelton with Some Beach, 101.9 WDEZ. Y'all are going to be proud of me. I did it. I finally did it. I threw away all my fear and I just did it. I'm going to tell you what that is coming up in just a few minutes. Here's John Morgan with Kid Myself on WDEZ.

0: Russell Dickerson with Every Little Thing, 101.9 WDEZ. So yes, I finally did it. I finally, just for the first time ever, booked a campsite. Yeah, mama, I am going camping for realsies, like in a tent, no electricity. I'm so excited. Like, I'm going to have to document this. In a few weeks, we're going. I'm very excited. Me and my fiance, my two kids, and that's it for a whole weekend. Sure, we'll probably use the showers that they have there. I'm not going to lie. But other than that, I'm going to try to be, you know, as present as I can, not on my phone. You know, I'll take some pictures and video and stuff like that. But I want to flipping camp. Like, I want to cook my food over the fire, and I want to sleep in a tent, and I want to just play in nature all weekend. So we're going to see how that goes. I'm proud of myself. I'll keep you updated.
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Lauren Elena and Chase Matthew there with All My Exes, 101.9 WDEZ. Thank you so much for hanging out with me this Sunday. I hope you have an awesome rest of your evening. Here's Parker McCollum now with To Be Loved By You. 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
14: Tonight will be partly cloudy with a low of 58 degrees. Some patchy fog possible as we go into our Monday morning. After that clears, the rest of our day will be mostly sunny with a high of 83 degrees. And Tuesday will be partly sunny with chances of showers and storms and a high of 82. With your storm track forecast, I'm meteorologist Tanner Blonkey.
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